talk, just listen. First of all, I have to be honest with you, baby. I lied when I told you I never wanted to see you again.

been thinking about you all day while on the road, missing you like crazy. A phone call is not enough for me. Without you here, I

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new. 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Maybe nine average. 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Take a

0: 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No bigotry, no doubt. Yeah. Black Street Productions. We out. Ride. We out.
1: For when it's me time, The Quiet Storm with Lenny Green.
2: And I tell you now that I made a vow. I'm giving you the best that I've got, baby.
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1: 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Makes you feel like this. It's The Quiet Storm, tonight at 7 on V1017.

know that the Lord will fight your battles. I remember my granddaddy, Deacon A.C. Smith, would say something like this, and some of y'all from over there in Barwick might know this. He'd do this.

V1017. It's Dee Dee. Miss P had me cracking up this morning, y'all. I just got to be honest. I always got to have her on before the show. She is the pride of Albany. I'm talking about, of course, yes, Miss P. That's Lady P. And we get started extra early right here at V1017. The antics will continue, just so you know. More coming up with

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0: 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Makes you feel like this. It's The Quiet Storm, tonight at 7 on V1017.

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0: 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The Quiet Storm with Lenny Green. Music like this.
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1: Hey, you're locked into the Frank Ski Show. 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
1: It's Frank Ski. Okay, are you a Drake fan? Well, if you are, there is good news. Are you ready? Drake fans, are you ready? Drizzy says he's hitting the road next year. Now, during the premiere of his upcoming visual for his new project called FOMO, Drake confirmed that there is a tour coming and hinted that he'll be taking his show all around the world.
2: Obviously, tour is coming, yeah. And there's other things on the horizon, some big shows, and we'll be out, you know, 2027 to see everybody again across the world.
1: All right, Drake released 3 albums this past year, so there's definitely plenty of music for the set list. But don't start buying a plane ticket just yet. Drake has not announced specific dates, cities, or venues, and Ticketmaster currently has no upcoming Drake concerts listed. But Drake did give his fans a reason to stay up late. His highly anticipated FOMO live stream went down last night. After weeks of speculation about what exactly Drake was preparing, some fans thought it was a new album, while others were convinced he was announcing that tour. The live stream turned out to be a visual project featuring music from Drake's 3 2026 releases. But he also previewed some new music, including an unreleased collaboration with Don Toliver.

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Hey, you're locked into the Frank Ski Show. 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

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My goal is to romance you and relax you, provide you with the best of today's R&B and old school, right here on V1017.